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1: 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Screen it in the cinemas, file it through perimeters. Minimize the damages, show me all the witnesses. Show me all the witnesses. Circulate the evidence, speak of my benevolence.

0: It's Foxy John with the top 10 hits. Al numero 7 troviamo la seconda new entry della settimana. Bass Persuades, Miley Cyrus.
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0: my days and all of my nights and all of my pain and all of my pride and all of my flaws and all of my lies and all of my wrongs and never get right. Need all of your holy love and I ain't never really want for nothing but you.
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